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0: welcomes you to the 101st Chincoteague Volunteer Firemen's Carnival and Pony Penny. 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

0: Here's your WOW weather forecast.
1: Partly cloudy skies tonight with lows around 66. Winds out of the east, 8 to 15 miles an hour. Sunshine mixed with clouds at times again. Tomorrow, high temperatures reach up to 82. Partly cloudy skies tomorrow night, lows level off around 63. Clear skies and dry Tuesday and Wednesday, mid-80s Tuesday, low 90s by Wednesday. With your WOW weather, I'm meteorologist Megan Mulford. Right now, 75.
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0: Here's your WOW weather forecast.
1: Partly cloudy skies tonight with lows around 66. Winds out of the east, 8 to 15 miles an hour. Sunshine mixed with clouds at times again. Tomorrow, high temperatures reach up to 82. Partly cloudy skies tomorrow night, lows level off around 63. Clear skies and dry Tuesday and Wednesday, mid-80s Tuesday, low 90s by Wednesday. With your WOW weather, I'm meteorologist Megan Mulford. Right now, 75.
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Mar's home for retro country, 10 in a row. Across Delmarva, the country has never sounded better. Wow, that's country.

0: 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The carnival is off this weekend. 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
1: Partly cloudy skies tonight with lows around 66. Winds out of the east, 8 to 15 miles an hour. Sunshine mixed with clouds at times again. Tomorrow, high temperatures reach up to 82. Partly cloudy skies tomorrow night, lows level off around 63. Clear skies and dry Tuesday and Wednesday, mid-80s Tuesday, low 90s by Wednesday. With your WOW weather, I'm meteorologist Megan Mulford. Right now, 75.
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Well, she said she would, so I said I do. 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
1: Lows level off around 67. Tonight, under partly cloudy skies, winds out of the east, 5 to 10 miles an hour. Sunshine mixed with clouds at times again. Tomorrow, daytime highs approaching 82. Lows level off around 63. Tomorrow night, partly cloudy skies. Lots of sunshine and dry. Tuesday and Wednesday, mid-80s Tuesday, low 90s by Wednesday. With your WOW weather, I'm meteorologist Megan Mulford. Right now, it's 73 degrees.
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3: Avenue.
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3: lights
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3: Park
4: anyway.
3: On the right. 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
4: I'll
3: what
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3: I
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3: heard
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3: last
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0: Here's your WOW weather forecast.
1: Lows level off around 67. Overnight, under partly cloudy skies, winds out of the east, 5 to 10 miles an hour. A mix of clouds and sun again Monday. Highs level off around 82. Lows dip down to about 63 Monday night, partly cloudy. Lots of sunshine and dry Tuesday and Wednesday, mid-80s Tuesday, low 90s by Wednesday. With your WOW weather, I'm meteorologist Megan Mulford. Right now, it's 73 degrees.
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date, knowing that he couldn't have the toy till his nuggets were gone. A green traffic light turned straight to red. I

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0: Here's your WOW weather forecast.
1: Lows level off around 67. Overnight, under partly cloudy skies, winds out of the east, 5 to 10 miles an hour. A mix of clouds and sun again Monday. Highs level off around 82. Lows dip down to about 63. Monday night, partly cloudy. Lots of sunshine and dry Tuesday and Wednesday. Mid-80s Tuesday, low 90s by Wednesday. With your WOW weather, I'm meteorologist Megan Mulford. Right now, it's 73 degrees.
0: WOW weather is powered by Thorns Marine in Stockton, the number one mercury dealer on the Eastern Shore.
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on a warm summer's evening, on a train bound for nowhere, I met up with a gambler. We were both too tired to sleep, so we took turns of staring

0: Here's your WOW weather forecast.
1: Lows level off around 67 overnight under partly cloudy skies. Winds out of the east, 5 to 10 miles an hour. A mix of clouds and sun again Monday. Highs level off around 82. Lows dip down to about 63 Monday night, partly cloudy. Lots of sunshine and dry Tuesday and Wednesday. Mid-80s Tuesday, low 90s by Wednesday. With your WOW weather, I'm meteorologist Megan Mulford. Currently, 72.
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0: WOW welcomes you to the 101st Chincoteague Volunteer Firemen's Carnival and Pony Penny. The carnival is off this weekend. It'll be back next Friday and Saturday, and then all week for Pony Penning Week starting July 27th. 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

The devil went down to Georgia. He was looking for a soul to steal. He was in a bind because he was way behind and he was willing to make a deal. When he came across this young man sawing on a fiddle and playing it hot, and the devil jumped up on a hickory stump and said, "Boy, let me tell you what. 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

0: Here's your WOW weather forecast.
1: Lows dip down to about 67 overnight under partly cloudy skies. Winds out of the east, 5 to 10 miles an hour. Sunshine mixed with clouds at times again Monday. Highs level off around 82. Lows dip down to about 63 Monday night. Partly cloudy skies. Ample sunshine and dry Tuesday and Wednesday. Mid-80s Tuesday. Low 90s by Wednesday. With your WOW weather, I'm meteorologist Megan Mulford. Right now, 72.
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1: 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I'm Tom Cassidy with Tim Slezarczyk.
2: The Department of Justice has an investigation into major meat packers, and it's been gaining momentum recently amid new reports on cattle market practices. Some of the new developments in the ongoing investigation into the largest meat processors in the U.S. is renewing focus on questions that have been long-standing about competition in the cattle market. A new report offers first meaningful updates on how the investigation is progressing, signaling that federal officials are taking a deeper look at the structure of the beef supply chain. Department of Justice is focusing specifically on the Big Four, Tyson, Cargill, JBS, and National Beef, examining potential, quote, criminal anti-competitive conduct. This won't be the first time that this investigation has been going on. Those four companies are estimated to control roughly 80 to 85% of U.S. beef processing capacity, a level of concentration that's drawn scrutiny from producers, lawmakers, and economists for years, decades even. Reports indicate the investigation is examining whether meat packers engaged in illegal coordination or agreements related to cattle procurement and pricing behavior. For many producers, the concerns center on the growing gap between boxed beef prices and the price paid for live cattle, as well as the limited number of buyers that are available, especially in certain regions. Industry analysts have long noted that when fewer packers dominate the market, it reduces competition for cattle and potentially pressures prices at the producer level, even during periods of strong consumer demand for beef. The investigation is coming amid ongoing concerns about rising beef prices for consumers, tying the issue of market concentration to broader food price inflation. The latest investigation follows a similar effort that was launched in 2020. That probe stretched over several years but had limited public detail. Reports surfaced last fall indicating the Department of Justice closed that investigation with no charges.
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2: Cattle on feed for the nation on April 1st was down 1%, with cattle and calves on feed for the slaughter market in large capacity feedlots of 1,000 or more totaled 11.6 million head on April 1st. That inventory, 1% below April 1st of a year ago. Inventory included 7.25 million steers and steer calves, down slightly from the previous year. That group accounted for 63% of the total inventory of cattle on feed, with heifers and heifer calves accounting for 4.3 million head, down 1%. Placements in feedlots during March totaled 1.7 million. That was 7% below 2025, with net placements at 1,660,000 head. Placements the second lowest for March since the series began back in 1996. During March, placements of cattle and calves that were on the lighter side were 320,000 head, 6 weights 250,000, 7 weights 435, 8 weights at 474,000. The rest were in those very heavy cattle. Marketings of fed cattle in March totaled 1,630,000 head. That was 6% below 2025. Marketing's the second lowest for March since the series began in 1996, though heavier weights on those cattle has made beef about the same. Other disappearance did total about 50,000 head during March. That was 9% below 2025.
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0: Here's your WOW weather forecast.
1: Lows dip down to about 67 overnight under partly cloudy skies. Winds out of the east, 5 to 10 miles an hour. Sunshine mixed with clouds at times again Monday. Highs level off around 82. Lows dip down to about 63 Monday night. Partly cloudy skies. Ample sunshine and dry Tuesday and Wednesday. Mid-80s Tuesday. Low 90s by Wednesday. With your WOW weather, I'm meteorologist Megan Mulford. Currently, it's 73 degrees.
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2: Fair and festival season here in the United States of America is about to get into gear, and fair food is a huge attraction. What can you expect to see and eat this year? We've got a preview in just a bit. And if your day got off to a rocky start, I have no doubt you will recover. But something tells me your day was not near as bad as this guy's was.
1: This is Riding with Rowdy.

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1: Well, it sounds to me like it just was not this guy's day. A paraglider in North Dakota encountered a power line while soaring high over the Red River. And then things went from bad to worse when the propeller-powered cart flipped and plunged into the river below. 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Of course, the same could not be said about the seat of his flight suit.
0: You're riding with Rowdy.
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1: Okay.
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2: You know, I believe this is a first on the show. A Facebook update with a recurring theme. Every single one of my Rowdy friends post has something to do with coffee. The irony of that is that I don't touch the stuff myself and never have. The same could not be said for Mike, who just posted, "May your morning caffeine be strong enough to convince your brain that putting on pants is a totally reasonable expectation." Gina is spot on with her post today. She says, "Coffee is vital for survival. Dinosaurs didn't have it, and look what happened to them." And lastly, we hear from Danny, who says, "My body is just a filter. Coffee goes in, sarcasm comes out."
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5: Fox News, I'm CJ Papa. A pause in strikes from the U.S. military directed at Iran.
6: So far today, we haven't seen any military action. And President Trump still saying the diplomatic channel does still remain open. Israel now sharing intelligence with D.C., showing that Iran has developed a new plot to assassinate President Trump. And there were numerous banners at the Ayatollah's funeral, he was buried just this morning, calling for President Trump's death.
5: Fox's Benjamin Hall in London. The New York Times reports Qatar is attempting to de-escalate the tensions. Today expected to be the final day in the preliminary hearing for Tyler Robinson, accused of killing Charlie Kirk at Utah Valley University last September. On Thursday, prosecutors played video of Robinson's former roommate and lover, Lance Twigg, saying that Robinson told him he wished he had not done it. 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
5: Here's your WOW weather forecast.
6: Sunshine mixed with clouds at times today, with daytime highs approaching 83. Easterly winds 8 to 15 miles an hour. Mainly clear skies tonight. Lows dip down to about 64. High temperatures reach up to 88 tomorrow. Ample sunshine expected. Ample sunshine expected Wednesday, with daytime highs approaching 96. 94 Thursday. With your WOW weather, I'm meteorologist Megan Mulford. Right now, 72.
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thought she was hotter than a $2 pistol. She was the fastest thing around. 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
1: The Minnesota State Fair is one of those world-famous fairs, and a big part of the reason why is the food. And their fair board just unveiled this year's menu, and let me hit the high points. Surf and Turf Burgers, which is an all-beef patty topped with lobster. Funnel cakes are getting a pinch of pumpkin spice this year, and here is what would top my list. The pickle pie, filled with a blend of chopped pickles, pickle juice, and cream cheese, topped with a homemade savory whipped frosting made with ranch dressing and Kahula hot sauce. It's garnished with a gherkin and a sprinkle of dill, too, and those right there are seven reasons in 7 seconds why the terrorists hate us.
0: It's Ridin' with Rowdy.
1: Wow's got another 10 in a row next for Berlin.
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2: I don't know about you, but if this guy ever offers me a party invite over at his house, I'm just going to politely decline, and in a minute you will know why that is. And later this hour, how rude of this woman and her sky-high expectations. It's causing her very good friend to reevaluate their relationship, and you know what? It should.
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1: So how's your day going so far? It might have gotten off to a rocky start, but I don't think it could have been as bad as this. A Pennsylvania man allegedly threatened to kill and eat two people. Yes, you heard right. I said eat. The victims were visiting 41-year-old Luke Bartholow right there at his house when he allegedly threatened to kill them, himself, and anyone else who walks in or leaves. This guy went so far as to swing an axe that barely missed the head of one of his victims. So he was arrested and charged with multiple felonies, and he should have been. He can't help but feel bad for everybody involved. I mean, it really stinks when a casual evening with friends turns into 4th of July with the in-laws.
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2: Yeah, we do have food news today. Wetzel's Pretzels has added Oreo bits as a limited time menu item this summer. 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Oh, and Red Lobster is giving you the chance to win free endless shrimp once a month for the next 25 years through its new Endless Shrimp Card Sweepstakes. Should this go over like their last Endless Shrimp promotion, it would be wisest to get in your 25 years worth of shrimp in the next year to 18 months.
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5: Fox News, I'm CJ Pop. A pause and strikes from the U.S. military directed at Iran.
6: So far today, we haven't seen any military action. And President Trump still saying the diplomatic channel does still remain open. Israel now sharing intelligence with D.C., showing that Iran has developed a new plot to assassinate President Trump. And there were numerous banners at the Ayatollah's funeral, he was buried just this morning, calling for President Trump's death.
5: Fox's Benjamin Hall in London. The New York Times reports Qatar is attempting to de-escalate the tensions. Today expected to be the final day in the preliminary hearing for Tyler Robinson, accused of killing Charlie Kirk at Utah Valley University last September. On Thursday, prosecutors played video of Robinson's former roommate and lover, Lance Twiggs, saying that Robinson told him he wished he had not done it. America's listening to Fox News.
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15: Here's your WOW weather forecast.
16: Sunshine mixed with clouds at times today, with daytime highs approaching 83. Easterly winds 8 to 15 miles an hour. Mainly clear skies tonight, lows dip down to about 64. High temperatures reach up to 88 tomorrow. Ample sunshine expected. Ample sunshine expected Wednesday, with daytime highs approaching 96. 94 Thursday. With your WOW weather, I'm meteorologist Megan Mulford. Right now, 73.
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0: with Rowdy.
1: A bride-to-be is getting plenty of attention after telling her maid of honor that being in her wedding would cost her nearly $5,000. When she explained that she just couldn't afford it, that bride wasn't sympathetic at all. Said she wanted people who were all in and didn't want to spend the next year managing other people's limitations. Meanwhile, the rest of the bridal party appeared unfazed by all this, with one bridesmaid reportedly sending Venmo requests for the Airbnb deposit almost immediately. As you can imagine, the story sparked thousands of online comments, with many saying, "Friendship shouldn't

0: The bluefish, however, gave us the slip under the midday sun. But this should improve over the coming week.
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0: I'm C.L. Marshall with Tangier St. Charters. Remember, if it's going to happen, it's going to happen out here.
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4: Most know I am a bit of a germaphobe, but something tells me even if I was smack dab in the middle of this party, I wouldn't have got sick because I wouldn't have eaten a bite. But others did, and it was a good thing they were already at a hospital when this happened. But before we get to that, she applied for a promotion and she didn't get it. Then her boss doubled down and told her why.
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1: Alejandra did not get the promotion at work she wanted, and the hiring manager was brutally honest as to why. He told her it was because she was just too Gen Z. Yeah, he said they passed on her because she had no real plan for the future. She spoke incessantly about a medical condition, and she lacked ambition, and those are all traits of Generation Z. Well, then she pressed this interviewer for advice on how to improve, and that's when the hiring manager told Alejandra the first thing to do would be to never show up to an interview wearing a suit and a sock hat.
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1: Dumb ways to die. 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
2: Seems like every single summer we hear about tourists doing spectacularly stupid things in America's national parks. But this time around, it happened in Romania. 48-year-old Italian motorcyclist was killed after stopping to take selfies with a wild bear. Authorities believe this guy had been stopping off on his trip, snapping photos, feeding bears, and apparently got way too close to one while offering it a little snack. Word to the wise, if you're thinking about this, when you see a sign that says, don't feed the bears, it's not because they're on a diet. It's because you are about to become the

0: Riding with the Rowdy. This is a message in a minute. How many morning people do I have in here? Come on, raise your hand. Yeah, I see a few hands going up. How about you? Even before coffee, are you up and at it, happy and smiling? Well, I'm a morning person. So is my wife, Cindy. And my mom was a morning person. As a matter of fact, as a kid, she would bust into my bedroom on school mornings and say, Greg, rise and shine, the world's waiting for you and can't do a thing without you. Isaiah chapter 60, verse 1 says this, Arise, shine, for the light has come and the glory of the Lord has risen upon thee. Arise, also means to be stirred up, to awaken, prepare for action. My friend, it's time to arise, to be a morning person, to get up and step out. Now, I realize there are things in our lives that make us want to stay in bed and not get up, but I say to you today, arise and shine, for the light has come and the glory of the Lord has risen upon you. Now, that is shouting stuff. That is a better jolt than a double shot of espresso.
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4: Fox News, I'm CJ Papa. A pause in strikes from the U.S. military directed at Iran.
5: So far today, we haven't seen any military action. And President Trump still saying the diplomatic channel does still remain open. Israel now sharing intelligence with D.C., showing that Iran has developed a new plot to assassinate President Trump. And there were numerous banners at the Ayatollah's funeral, he was buried just this morning, calling for President Trump's death.
4: Fox's Benjamin Hall in London. The New York Times reports Qatar is attempting to de-escalate the tensions. Today expected to be the final day in the preliminary hearing for Tyler Robinson, accused of killing Charlie Kirk at Utah Valley University last September. On Thursday, prosecutors played video of Robinson's former roommate and lover, Lance Twigg, saying that Robinson told him he wished he had not done it. America's listening to Fox News.
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3: Here's your WOW weather forecast.
14: Sunshine mixed with clouds at times today, with daytime highs approaching 83. Easterly winds 8 to 15 miles an hour. Mainly clear skies tonight. Lows dip down to about 64. High temperatures reach up to 88 tomorrow. Ample sunshine expected. Ample sunshine expected Wednesday, with daytime highs approaching 96. 94 Thursday. With your WOW weather, I'm meteorologist Megan Mulford. Right now, 74.
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1: There was a hospital just outside of Washington, D.C. that had to go on mini disaster alert, and it didn't take them long to figure out why. Almost 50 employees from the very same office all became violently ill about the very same time. Well, the official word from the health department said preliminary indications are the illness is related to outside food prepared by an employee and shared with others during their July 4th celebration. It is unclear if any charges will be filed against this person or if they will face disciplinary action, but as a precaution, the hospital's 2026 Christmas potluck has already been canceled.
0: Rowdy Yates and Riding with Rowdy.
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2: Those AI-powered high-tech flock cameras sure are getting a whole lot of publicity these days, and not all of it is good. And you know what? Not all of it should be. And speaking of things that are grabbing headlines, this right here, one for the record books. But my question is, now that you have grown it, what in the world are you going to do with it?
1: It's Riding with Rowdy.

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1: An automotive journalist testing a $155,000 Range Rover was tracked for days and boxed in by police after an AI surveillance network misidentified his license plate. Yeah, they mistook his vehicle for one that was reported stolen by a California dealership. Oh, officers have been monitoring his movements and ultimately deployed multiple squad cars and a drone to execute this armed seizure. The driver and his wife were detained for about an hour before police realized that AI had flagged the wrong vehicle. And after the incident, the man's latest article came to him quite easily. It was a report on the inaccuracies of Flock license plate cameras.
0: It's Ridin' with Rowdy.
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1: Have you heard about Honda offering up riding lawnmowers that can reach a speed of 130 miles an hour? They say it can cut an acre in a matter of minutes, and it's also capable of qualifying for the Daytona 500. You want to talk about provocative? 8 out of 10 women admit they have cooked a meal for their man topless. For the love of God, do not give the Food Network any more ideas. Oh, and if you love the Lord, best you be sure to buy yourself a pair of stretch pants. Let me tell you why. A new study finds that religious people are more likely to become obese. Of course, that's bound to happen when you enjoy your daily bread with lots and lots of jelly.
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4: News. I'm Chris Foster. South Carolina Senate Republican Lindsey Graham's cause of death is reported as aortic dissection, a sudden tear caused by clogged and hardened blood vessels.
5: South Carolina Governor Henry McMaster will appoint someone to fill Senator Graham's seat for the remainder of his term. President Trump has said he has someone in mind, but would wait a bit before saying who it is. This is separate from the special election that will take place, likely August 11th, to find who will replace Graham as a Republican nominee for Senate. He had won his June primary.
4: Fox's Jessica Rosenthal. Dozens more airstrikes were reported against Iran, with Iran firing at neighbors hosting American troops in retaliation.
6: Jordan, Oman, Bahrain, and Kuwait all took fire. The Kuwait is saying that border crossings and even an oil rig were hit out there. There's been a lot of social media traffic suggesting that U.S. service members were injured in Kuwait. Those reports are not true.
4: Fox's Mike Tobin. 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
19: Here's your WOW weather forecast.
20: Sunshine mixed with clouds at times today, with daytime highs approaching 83. Winds out of the east, 8 to 15 miles an hour. Mainly clear skies tonight, lows dip down to about 64. Daytime highs approaching 88 tomorrow, bright sunshine expected. Ample sunshine expected Wednesday, with daytime highs approaching 96. 94 Thursday. With your WOW weather, I'm meteorologist Megan Mulford. Right now, it's 67 degrees.
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1: Something tells me you're going to need a chainsaw to carve this jack-o'-lantern. A horticulture instructor from Minnesota is in the history books for sure for growing the heaviest pumpkin ever recorded. How much did it weigh? A whopping 2,749 pounds. Now, to achieve this feat, he provided his plants with frequent watering, up to 12 times a day, and more generous feeding and fertilization. Curious, he received a $30,000 prize, which will nicely offset the $76,000 it took for him to grow it.
0: This is Riding with Rowdy.
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1: So let me tell you about the shopper that was browsing through a thrift store in Florida and made a crazy discovery when he stumbled upon a real human skull. This shopper just happened to be an anthropologist, and he immediately alerted authorities. Deputies from the Lee County Sheriff's Office arrived at the store and confirmed that skull was indeed human. It was later determined that the skull was found in a storage unit that had been purchased several years ago. Now, the authorities say that the case is not believed to be suspicious, but something tells me the man who is missing his head would disagree.
0: This is Riding with Rowdy.

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1: This sounds like it came right out of the new Jackass movie, but it's actually our stupid criminal of the day. A bank robber in the United Kingdom is accused of making off with thousands of dollars in cash, but he didn't make it far before a die pack thrown in by the bank teller exploded. And it's not like this guy didn't know it was coming. Because as the teller was putting the money into the robber's canvas bag, he told her, "Don't forget the die pack." And she didn't. It exploded a short time later, and the man was easily spotted due to the smoke emitting from his bag and the bright orange paint that covered the right side of his torso.
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12: Here's your WOW weather forecast.
13: Sunshine mixed with clouds at times today, with daytime highs approaching 83. Winds out of the east, 8 to 15 miles an hour. Mainly clear skies tonight. Lows dip down to about 64. Daytime highs approaching 88 tomorrow. Bright sunshine expected. Ample sunshine expected Wednesday with daytime highs approaching 96. 94 Thursday. With your WOW weather, I'm meteorologist Megan Mulford. Currently 74.
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1: Got a little something most of us figured out on our own and a long time ago. Before we go, those who listen to music while exercising tend to put a little bit more oomph into their workout. I mean, everybody knows that music is a mood enhancer. It makes you more likely to push yourself. And if you are listening to Nickelback while you're working out, it might make you want to push yourself right out the window.
0: Riding with the Rowdy.
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I'm Allie Oakley here on your Wow Workday. Today's International Rock Day. 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Every day is a good day to embrace your inner nerd. And it's also Beans and Franks Day, so we know it's for dinner. It's in a can, man. Beans and Franks, that was always a treat when I was a kid. I know, sounds crazy. Anything from a can was like exotic for me. Here's Joe Diffie. 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

Tracy Byrd on Wow 101 in 99.3. And what is the thing that leads to divorce and breakups? What are the things that people do that lead to it? I was looking through this list and I find one common denominator. I'll share it with you coming up next. Here's Alabama right now on Wow 101 in 99.3.

0: Alan Jackson on Wow 101 in 99.3. And there are sometimes hobby interests or occupation that lead to high divorce and breakup rates. And what are they? Well, I was like looking through this list and it just seems like there's a common denominator here. It seems like time away from the relationship and not nurturing the relationship. So they were saying that people who cause financial stress also is another one. So people who have like gambling addictions, that usually leads to it, or any job that requires long hours, doctors, lawyers, nurses, law enforcement. And they also said things like musicians on the road. So you see it? It's the time away and not nurturing relationships or interest in anything that becomes more important than your relationship. Like some people are saying the Ironman competition, woo, stay away from those people because they're spending a lot of time prepping for that and not on their relationships. Coming up, we've got Garth Brooks and Merle Haggard next on Wow 101 and 99.3.
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5: Here's your WOW weather forecast.
6: High temperatures reach up to 83 today under mainly sunny skies. Winds out of the east 8 to 15 miles an hour. Mainly clear skies again tonight. Lows level off around 64. Daytime highs approaching 88 tomorrow. Ample sunshine expected. Dry with temperatures a bit above average Wednesday and Thursday, and highs from the mid-90s to the upper 90s. With your WOW weather, I'm meteorologist Megan Mulford. Currently 79.
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0: Tim McGraw on Wow 101 and 99.3. World Cup hotties, World Cup soccer players have had a major moment in social media, and it's not just because of what they're doing on the field. Fans across TikTok and Instagram can't seem to get enough of the tournament's biggest stars, praising their mix of athleticism, confidence, good looks, and charm. Experts say that the appeal comes from what is being called Goldilocks masculinity. What is that? It's fit and athletic, but still approachable and relatable. So the combination has helped to turn the players into these online heartthrobs, with admiration posts racking up millions of views. And as one woman put it in the video, World Cup hotties. And I'll tell you what, these soccer players, they run the entire time, left, right, across your screen. They can't help but to be fit like that. And the problem I have is, I think they're young enough to be my son, and I just can't look at it that way. And you'll be shocked at how young these gentlemen are. Seriously, like, you'll be shocked. Coming up, we've got another 10 in a row next on Wow 101 and 99.3.
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Dierks Bentley on Wow 101 and 99.3, romanticizing the hangover. 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

0: Toby Keith on Wow 101.1 and 99.3, and hangovers are getting a surprising rebrand on social media. I don't really like this. Instead of hiding under the covers and regretting the night before, the younger generations are posting about their headaches, eye bags, and recovery days as proof that they had a good time. I think it's proof that you overdid it. You overindulged. Experts say the trend may be a reaction to today's intense wellness culture, where people are constantly being told to optimize their health, their diet, and their routines. And for some adults, they're just rebelling and saying, no, I'm going to be unhealthy. That's what they're doing on social media. Coming up, George Jones next on WOW 101.1 and 99.3.
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3: Here's your WOW weather forecast.
4: High temperatures reach up to 83 today under mainly sunny skies. Winds out of the east 8 to 15 miles an hour. Mainly clear skies again tonight. Lows level off around 64. Daytime highs approaching 88 tomorrow. Ample sunshine expected. Dry with temperatures a bit above average Wednesday and Thursday, and highs from the mid-90s to the upper 90s. With your WOW weather, I'm meteorologist Megan Mulford. Currently, 79.
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0: Joe DeMessina on Well 101 and 99.3. And do we grow into our names? Did you ever have like a big name when you were a kid and you're like, woo, that's a little big for my little size? Or maybe you just don't even look like the name that you actually have. And somebody says, you don't look like a Joe. You definitely look like a Jim or something like that. Well, according to a new research, there may actually be something to that. Scientists found that while kids don't tend to match their names, adults often do. In experiments, people were able to correctly match adults with the names that they had more often than the chance would predict. Researchers believe that over time, people may subtly change their appearance, style, and even behavior to fit the stereotypes and expectations associated with their name. So the result, as we get older, we grow into our name. So be careful what you name your kid, because they're going to grow into that expectation. You know what I'm saying? Coming up, we got another 10 in a row next on Wow 101 and 99.3.
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left home when I was three, and he didn't leave much to Ma and me. Just this old guitar and an empty bottle of booze. 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Well, he must have thought that it was quite a joke, and it got a lot of laughs from lots of folks. Seems I had to fight my whole life through. Some gal would giggle and I'd get red, and some guy'd laugh and I'd bust his head. 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

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And I knew that scar on his cheek and his evil eye. He was big and bent and gray and old, and I looked at him and my blood ran cold. And I said, my name is Sue, how do you do?

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I tell you, I fought tougher men, but I really can't remember when. He kicked like a mule and he bit like a crocodile. I heard him laugh and then I heard him cussing. He went for his gun to pull mine first. He stood there looking at me and I saw him smile. He said, son, this world is rough, and if a man's gonna make it, he's gotta be tough. And I know I wouldn't be there to help you along. So I give you that name and I said goodbye. I knew you'd have to get tough or die. And it's that name that helped to make you strong. Yeah. He said, now you just fought one hell of a fight, and I know you hate me and you got the right to kill me now, and I wouldn't blame you if you do. But you ought to thank me before I die for the gravel in your guts and the spit in the eye, cause I'm the that named you Sue. Yeah, what could I do? What could I do?

0: 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And if I ever have a son, I think I'm gonna name him Bill or George, anything but Sue. I still ain't that man.
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And the cost of fitness, yeah, it costs money to stay fit, right? 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

0: Diamond Rio on WOW 101 and 99.3. And if staying in shape is part of your lifestyle, you know how expensive it can be to stay fit, especially if you join a gym. And just eating healthy, shopping the outer edges of the store with the Whole Foods, you know, trying to get your veggies in there and some of your dairy and just, you know, protein, right? So if you're talking about the average cost for fitness just to join a gym, some of the top most expensive cities, and like this is jaw-dropping to me because this ain't happening for me. It's Oakland, California. It's going to cost $313.46 a month on average. And then it's Philadelphia, Miami, Seattle, Boston, LA, Washington, D.C. is almost $400 a month to be in a gym. New York, same thing. San Jose, California, and then San Francisco costs $426.52 a month just to be in a gym and enjoying that fit lifestyle. Me, I got a pair of tennis shoes, and I'm going to hit the sidewalks and the pavement every chance I get. And you know how much that cost? Just the cost of my tennis shoes and some clothes I got on my back. Because you know what? I'm going to walk that thing out. And you know my secret to like finding healthy food? It's a can of Progresso soup. You know what? It's not terribly expensive if you get it on sale and it's got all the veggies in it. That's my fitness tip. I'm just going to say it's got all the veggies if you want the protein in it. And I got it on sale for $2. So Progresso soup works for me. Coming up, we've got another 10 in a row on the way, but we've also got Alan Jackson too right here on WOW 101 and 99.3.
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4: Here's your WOW weather forecast.
5: High temperatures reach up to 83 this afternoon under mainly sunny skies. Winds out of the east, 8 to 15 miles an hour. Mainly clear skies again tonight. Lows level off around 64. Highs level off around 88 tomorrow. Bright sunshine expected. Dry with temperatures above average Wednesday and Thursday, and highs from the mid-90s to the upper 90s. With your WOW weather, I'm meteorologist Megan Mulford. Right now, 81.
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0: on WOW 101 and 99.3. If spiders already give you the creeps, here's some unsettling news. Scientists have identified what might be the world's fastest spiders, and it can outrun us humans. It can. They tested hundreds of spider species and found that huntsman spider from Queensland, Australia, reached speeds of 8 miles an hour. That is significantly faster than the average human walking pace and even quicker than some casual joggers. So the study also found out the longer the legs, more than leg shape helps the spider's speed. Ew, hopefully they're running in the opposite direction of us. I hope that's what's happening here. Coming up, we've got another 10 in a row next on WOW 101 and 99.3.
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Gretchen Wilson on Wow 101.1 and 99.3. You can take Doc on your Wow ride home. 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And the Wow 5 o'clock whistle, quit in time in Retro Country for your ride home. 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

Thanks, Princess Anne, Snow Hill, and Ocean City for rediscovering the country you love. Across Delmarva, the country has never sounded better. This is Wow!

0: Alabama on Y101 and 99.3. And if you're the guy who wants to improve his workout, the key just might be dark chocolate. Yes, they're saying that men in their early to mid-20s do a workout before their first meal of the day. Well, they were divided into three groups. One group was given liquid dark chocolate with 90% cocoa to smell. Another was given milk chocolate with 60% cocoa. And the third was given just water. Well, the men were asked to do leg extensions. And the men who sniffed dark chocolate added 18 more reps, while those who had milk chocolate whiff did 9 more reps. And researchers say that men didn't feel like they were exerting themselves more after the chocolate-scented hit. So, here's the deal. We need gyms that smell like dark chocolate. I guess so. We'll work a little bit harder, right? Because most of them smell like pepperoni pizza. Coming up, we've got Queen Dolly next on Wow 101 and 99.3.
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3: Here's your WOW weather forecast.
4: High temperatures reach up to 83 this afternoon under mainly sunny skies. Winds out of the east, 8 to 15 miles an hour. Mainly clear skies again tonight. Lows level off around 64. Highs level off around 88 tomorrow. Bright sunshine expected. Dry with temperatures above average Wednesday and Thursday, and highs from the mid-90s to the upper 90s. With your WOW weather, I'm meteorologist Megan Mulford. Currently, it's 82 degrees.
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Brad Paisley and Keith Urban to Randy Travis. It's Retro Country right here on Wow 101.1 and 99.3. We've got a phone number, we do, and we want you to call us or text us whenever you feel like it. 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

0: 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And this means that players who have spent money on the game over the last few years will have no way to continue playing solo or access their content anymore after September 30th, making the game basically useless on their phone. So you can imagine they'd be pretty upset. 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

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And you know what? We're going to do that all day, every day. 10 in a row every single hour. And we're in the middle of that right now. 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

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You want some tickets to see Tracy Lawrence, Aaron Tippin, and Sammy Kershaw? Ooh, I know where you can get those. I've got the details coming up next. 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
7: Here's your WOW weather forecast.
8: High temperatures reach up to 83 this afternoon under mainly sunny skies. Winds out of the east, 8 to 15 miles an hour. Mainly clear skies again tonight. Lows level off around 64. Highs level off around 88 tomorrow. Bright sunshine expected. Dry with temperatures above average Wednesday and Thursday, and highs from the mid-90s to the upper 90s. With your WOW weather, I'm meteorologist Megan Mulford. Right now, 81.
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0: 101.1 and 99.3. Well, good afternoon to you. Welcome to the Wild Ride Home. It's Doc Holloway joining you. And today is the very first day of our week of winning with a Delaware State Fair. We got Tracy Lawrence tickets along with Aaron Tippin and Sammy Kershaw coming to the Delaware State Fair. That's right. And we'll give you a pair of fair tickets as well so you can go check out the fair. That's coming up around 5:30 today on the Wild Ride Home. Keeping it going with 10 in a row country, here's Johnny Cash now on Wild.
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0: Red Rio. Wow, that's country at 101.1 and 99.3. Well, good afternoon to you. We are just a couple hours away from you winning Delaware State Fair admission tickets and a very cool 90s country concert as well. Tracy Lawrence, Aaron Tippin, Sammy Kershaw, all coming to the Delaware State Fair on Friday night, July 31st. Yes. How cool is that? 90s, just like back in the day, man. It's going to be a great concert. Again, they're coming Friday, July 31st. Gates open at 6:30 for the concert. Show starts at 7:30. Of course, we're going to give you some general admission tickets to the Delaware State Fair as well, so you can enjoy the fair before the concert. 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Going to be a great day and a great night of 90s retro country music for you at the Delaware State Fair. Coming up in about 2 hours from now, so hang on, 5:30, our winning time. 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
7: Here's your WOW weather forecast.
8: High temperatures reach up to 83 this afternoon under mainly sunny skies. Winds out of the east, 8 to 15 miles an hour. Mainly clear skies tonight. Lows level off around 65. Daytime highs approaching 88 tomorrow. Bright sunshine expected. Dry with temps above average Wednesday and Thursday, and highs from the mid-90s to the upper 90s. With your WOW weather, I'm meteorologist Megan Mulford. Right now, it's 80 degrees.
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Sugarland's on Wow 101 and 99.3 Retro Country at its finest. We've got the best for you. And where the green grass grows is where you'll find Tim McGraw right here on Wow. Crank it up.

0: Trudy Messina on Wow, That's Country, 101.1 and 99.3. 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

0: Dirt. Wow, that's country at 101.1 and 99.3. How's it going? It's Doc here. And a little less than an hour to quit in time. Coming up with the 5 o'clock whistle, powered by our friends at Coastal Cure Cannabis in Del Mar, Maryland. Talk about that when it gets here, but we're watching the clock until quitting time on this Monday. Here's Craig Morgan on Wow.
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0: Wow, that's country with John Anderson. And we are 1 hour away from you winning with the Delaware State Fair. Tracy Lawrence, Aaron Tippin, and Sammy Kershaw. What we're going to do is text to win coming up at 5:30. Make sure you got that number programmed up, 410-941-WOWZ. That's 9699. Last four on that, 410-941-9699. When you hear the cue to call, make sure you're the first person in to text Tracy Lawrence to us on that TTI Hydraulics Wow request line, 410-941-9699. 1 hour away from that happening right here from Wow.
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2: Fox News, I'm John Saucier. A man in his 20s has been shot and killed in Biddeford, Maine by an ICE agent. This according to Maine Independent Senator Angus King, who spoke to the Boston Globe. Senator King says this man had been given an order to leave the country and weaponize his vehicle when he was shot. He went on to the senator to call for a full and transparent investigation. The death of South Carolina Senator Lindsey Graham over the weekend is raising questions about whether the Senate will be able to pass President Trump's agenda ahead of the midterm elections, especially a package of strict voter regulations known as the Save America Act. Senate Majority Leader John Thune on Fox.
3: Well, eventually we'll figure that out. We've got to move forward. You know, obviously right now we are all in the process of still processing and mourning.
2: This bill would impose sweeping restrictions on how Americans can vote and require voters to submit documents to prove citizenship. America is listening to Fox News.
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1: Here's your WOW weather forecast.
7: Lows dip down to about 65 tonight under mainly clear skies. Winds out of the east at around 5 miles an hour. Daytime highs approaching 88 tomorrow. Ample sunshine expected. Lows level off around 72 tomorrow night. Clear skies. Temperatures a bit above average Wednesday and Thursday with highs from the mid-90s to the upper 90s. With your WOW weather, I'm meteorologist Megan Mulford. Right now, it's 81 degrees.
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Charlie Pride on Wow 101.1 and 99.3. No Steve Miller Band song. Here we go with Alan Jackson and Mercury Blues on Wow 101.1.

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0: That's Tracy Lawrence, and your chance to win Tracy Lawrence tickets is getting closer. That's right, 5:30. Make sure you're near your radio, you're near your cell phone to text us on the TTI Hydraulics Wow request line, 410-941-9699. That's coming up at 5:30. Tracy Lawrence, of course, coming to the Delaware State Fair, along with Aaron Tippin and Sammy Kershaw. One great old big 90s retro country concert at the Delaware State Fair happening Friday, July 31st. And we'll give you a pair of general admission tickets, too, to the fair, so you can have a great time. You can spend the whole day there if you like. And then see the concert, which starts around 7:30. So, good stuff from your friends at WOW. Our quitting time's coming up with the 5 o'clock whistle hangout.
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0: Garth Brooks and the Beaches of Cheyenne wrapping up our 5 o'clock whistle and quitting time with Wow 101.1 and 99.3 and our friends at Coastal Cure Cannabis. Right now, though, your chance to win with the Delaware State Fair and a 90s country concert for you. 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Be the first one to do that. 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
2: I'm John Saucier. This is a Fox News alert. Congress honoring late South Carolina Senator Lindsey Graham, who passed away this weekend with what his office described as a brief and sudden illness. Today on the Senate floor, Majority Leader John Thune acknowledged the senator's influential vision for American foreign policy.
3: There was no bigger believer in America's role in the world. He was confident that the United States could be a force for good, and he gave everything he had to ensuring that we would be.
2: We just heard from South Carolina Governor Henry McMaster, who has appointed Lindsey Graham's sister Darlene to serve the remainder of his Senate term. He had recently returned from a diplomatic mission, the senator, to Ukraine, and had been leading efforts to levy new sanctions against Russia. Senator Lindsey Graham was 71 years old, and again, his sister Darlene has now been appointed to serve out the remainder of his term by South Carolina's governor. America's listening to Fox News.
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2: Here's your WOW weather forecast.
3: Lows dip down to about 65 tonight under mainly clear skies. Winds out of the east at around 5 miles an hour. Daytime highs approaching 88 tomorrow. Ample sunshine expected. Lows level off around 72 tomorrow night. Clear skies. Temperatures a bit above average Wednesday and Thursday with highs from the mid-90s to the upper 90s. With your WOW weather, I'm meteorologist Megan Mulford. Right now, it's 81 degrees.
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49 and went to Detroit working on assembly line. 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

0: Rocks Country at 101.1 and 99.3. That's going to wrap it up for me tonight. Have yourself a great evening. Come back tomorrow around 5:30. We'll have another chance to win with the Delaware State Fair. All this week, 5:30. Tracy Lawrence, Aaron Tippin, and Sammy Kershaw. Really fun and easy way to win. Coming up tomorrow at 5:30. Have yourself a great night. We'll see you back here tomorrow. Bye-bye.
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8: 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The carnival is off this weekend. It'll be back next Friday and Saturday, and then all week for Pony Penning Week starting July 27th. Don't miss the beach walk, the swim, the auction, and even the swim back. 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

0: Here's your WOW weather forecast.
1: Lows dip down to about 65 tonight under mainly clear skies. Winds out of the east at around 5 miles an hour. Daytime highs approaching 88 tomorrow. Ample sunshine expected. Lows level off around 72 tomorrow night. Clear skies. Temperatures a bit above average Wednesday and Thursday with highs from the mid-90s to the upper 90s. With your WOW weather, I'm meteorologist Megan Mulford. Currently 79.
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0: Here's your WOW weather forecast.
1: Lows dip down to about 65 tonight under mainly clear skies. Winds out of the east at around 5 miles an hour. Daytime highs approaching 88 tomorrow. Ample sunshine expected. Lows level off around 72 tomorrow night. Clear skies. Temperatures a bit above average Wednesday and Thursday with highs from the mid-90s to the upper 90s. With your WOW weather, I'm meteorologist Megan Mulford. Right now, it's 77 degrees.
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